0: Tonight in West Central Saskatchewan, partly cloudy with winds at 30, gusting to 50. North of the river, dropping to minus 2 with wind chills of minus 6, while southern areas stay milder with lows around 6. Tomorrow, a mix of sun and cloud with lighter winds at 20 kilometers an hour and highs of 17. And there's your forecast, a little sun, a little cloud, and a little frost. Just your average prairie variety pack. I'm Jenny Hagan.
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12: Tonight in West Central Saskatchewan, partly cloudy with winds at 30, gusting to 50. North of the river, dropping to minus 2 with wind chills of minus 6, while southern areas stay milder with lows around 6. Tomorrow, a mix of sun and cloud with lighter winds at 20 kilometers an hour and highs of 17. And that's your forecast. It's officially drive around with the windows down season. I'm Jenny Hagan.
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5: Tonight in West Central Saskatchewan, partly cloudy with winds at 30, gusting to 50. North of the river, dropping to minus 2 with wind chills of minus 6, while southern areas stay milder with lows around 6. Tomorrow, a mix of sun and cloud with lighter winds at 20 kilometers an hour and highs of 17. And that's your forecast. It's officially drive around with the windows down season. I'm Jenny Hagan.
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3: Tonight in West Central Saskatchewan, partly cloudy with winds at 30, gusting to 50. North of the river, dropping to minus 2 with wind chills of minus 6, while southern areas stay milder with lows around 6. Tomorrow, a mix of sun and cloud with lighter winds at 20 kilometers an hour and highs of 17. And that's your forecast. It's officially drive around with the windows down season. I'm Jenny Hagan.
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0: Blue Jays baseball is more than a game. 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
13: Tonight in West Central Saskatchewan, partly cloudy with winds at 30, gusting to 50. North of the river, dropping to minus 2 with wind chills of minus 6, while southern areas stay milder with lows around 6. Tomorrow, a mix of sun and cloud with lighter winds at 20 kilometers an hour and highs of 17. And that's your forecast. It's officially drive around with the windows down season. I'm Jenny Hagan.
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6: Tonight in West Central Saskatchewan, partly cloudy with winds at 30, gusting to 50. North of the river, dropping to -2 with wind chills of -6, while southern areas stay milder with lows around 6. Tomorrow, a mix of sun and cloud with lighter winds at 20 kilometers an hour and highs of 17. And that's your forecast. It's officially drive around with the windows down season. I'm Jenny Hagan.
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6: Tonight in West Central Saskatchewan, partly cloudy with winds at 30, gusting to 50. North of the river, dropping to minus 2 with wind chills of minus 6, while southern areas stay milder with lows around 6. Tomorrow, a mix of sun and cloud with lighter winds at 20 kilometers an hour and highs of 17. And that's your forecast. It's officially drive around with the windows down season. I'm Jenny Hagan.
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5: Now, your West Central Online weather.
2: West Central Saskatchewan will see a mix of sun and cloud today with winds at 20 kilometers an hour and highs of 17. Tonight, clear skies with cooler temperatures north of the river dropping to 1 degree. Southern areas stay milder with lows of 5. And that's your forecast. Sunglasses by day, heated seats by night. I'm Jenny Hagan.
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1: Now, your West Central Online weather.
2: West Central Saskatchewan will see a mix of sun and cloud today with winds at 20 kilometers an hour and highs of 17. Tonight, clear skies with cooler temperatures north of the river dropping to 1 degree. Southern areas stay milder with lows of 5. And that's your forecast. Sunglasses by day, heated seats by night. I'm Jenny Hagan.
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5: Now, your West Central Online weather.
6: West Central Saskatchewan will see a mix of sun and cloud today with winds at 20 kilometers an hour and highs of 17. Tonight, clear skies with cooler temperatures north of the river dropping to 1 degrees. Southern areas stay milder with lows of 5. And that's your forecast. Sunglasses by day, heated seats by night. I'm Jenny Hagan.
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1: 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Jeff Hoffman strikes out Cody Bellinger, and the Blue Jays have done it.
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7: West Central Saskatchewan will see a mix of sun and cloud today with winds at 20 kilometers an hour and highs of 17. Tonight, clear skies with cooler temperatures north of the river dropping to 1 degree. Southern areas stay milder with lows of 5. And that's your forecast. Sunglasses by day, heated seats by night. I'm Jenny Hagan.
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5: Now, your West Central Online weather.
6: West Central Saskatchewan will see a mix of sun and cloud today with winds at 20 kilometers an hour and highs of 17. Tonight, clear skies with cooler temperatures north of the river dropping to 1 degree. Southern areas stay milder with lows of 5. And that's your forecast. Sunglasses by day, heated seats by night. I'm Jenny Hagan.
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7: Now, your West Central Online weather.
3: West Central Saskatchewan will see a mix of sun and cloud today with winds at 20 kilometers an hour and highs of 17. Tonight, clear skies with cooler temperatures north of the river dropping to 1 degree. Southern areas stay milder with lows of 5. And that's your forecast. Sunglasses by day, heated seats by night. I'm Jenny Hagan.
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5: Now, your West Central Online weather.
2: West Central Saskatchewan will see a mix of sun and cloud today with winds at 20 kilometers an hour and highs of 17. Tonight, clear skies with cooler temperatures north of the river dropping to 1 degree. Southern areas stay milder with lows of 5. And that's your forecast. Sunglasses by day, heated seats by night. I'm Jenny Hagan.
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2: Now, your West Central Online weather.
3: West Central Saskatchewan will see a mix of sun and cloud today with winds at 20 kilometers an hour and highs of 17. Tonight, clear skies with cooler temperatures north of the river dropping to 1 degree. Southern areas stay milder with lows of 5. And that's your forecast. Sunglasses by day, heated seats by night. I'm Jenny Hagan.
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6: Now, your West Central Online weather.
7: West Central Saskatchewan will see a mix of sun and cloud today with winds at 20 kilometers an hour and highs of 17. Tonight, clear skies with cooler temperatures north of the river dropping to 1 degree. Southern areas stay milder with lows of 5. And that's your forecast. Sunglasses by day, heated seats by night. I'm Jenny Hagan.
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1: Now, your West Central Online weather.
2: West Central Saskatchewan will see a mix of sun and cloud today with winds at 20 kilometers an hour and highs of 17. Tonight, clear skies with cooler temperatures north of the river dropping to 1 degree. Southern areas stay milder with lows of 5. And that's your forecast. Sunglasses by day, heated seats by night. I'm Jenny Hagan.
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5: Now, your West Central Online weather.
2: West Central Saskatchewan will see a mix of sun and cloud today with winds at 20 kilometers an hour and highs of 17. Tonight, clear skies with cooler temperatures north of the river dropping to 1 degrees. Southern areas stay milder with lows of 5. And that's your forecast. Sunglasses by day, heated seats by night. I'm Jenny Hagan.
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3: West Central Saskatchewan will see a mix of sun and cloud today with winds at 20 kilometers an hour and highs of 17. Tonight, clear skies with cooler temperatures north of the river dropping to 1 degrees. Southern areas stay milder with lows of 5. And that's your forecast. Sunglasses by day, heated seats by night. I'm Jenny Hagan.
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7: Now, your West Central Online weather.
8: A mix of sun and cloud today with a high of 17. Clear tonight and minus 2. Tomorrow, sunny and windy, a high of 25. On Monday, sunshine, 21 degrees. Tuesday, it'll be sunny again with a high of 23. Current weather conditions can be found anytime on your West Central Online app. I'm Judy Peters.
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9: Now, your West Central Online weather.
10: A mix of sun and cloud today with a high of 17. Clear tonight and minus 2. Tomorrow, sunny and windy, a high of 25. On Monday, sunshine, 21 degrees. Tuesday, it'll be sunny again with a high of 23. Current weather conditions can be found anytime on your West Central Online app. I'm Judy Peters.
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2: From the Provincial News Desk, I'm Judy Peters. A justice walk for Candy Pritchard will take place tomorrow as family, community members, and supporters continue to call for justice. Pritchard's family says more than 2 years after her death, there have still been no arrests and few answers. The event is being organized alongside Battleford's agency Tribal Chiefs Incorporated and aims to raise awareness about violence against Indigenous people. The walk starts at noon at the Mosquito First Nation Graveyard. A house fire on Monday in Yellowgrass has taken the home of the Mercer family. Relative Laura Robertson says she immediately wanted to help take some of the stress load off of the family during this tough time, noting they've received overwhelming support in the form of donated items to help the Mercers, who are currently staying with family.
3: We probably are good on the physical donations at this point, unless I can gather a list of things that they are still in need of. But until we kind of do an inventory of what's been donated so far, I would say a monetary donation would be ideal at this point.
2: A trust account has been set up to help funnel donations to the Mercers. It's a positive update for drivers using the Highway 39 and 13 intersection. Reporter Natasha Weeb has more.
4: Drivers are seeing safer conditions at the intersection of Highways 39 and 13. The Ministry of Highways says there have been no collisions at the roundabout since traffic began flowing about 6 months ago. The project was completed last fall, well ahead of schedule, and aims to address long-standing safety concerns at the busy corridor. By slowing traffic and reducing conflict points, roundabouts are known to lower the severity of crashes. They also improve traffic flow by keeping vehicles moving instead of stopping. Officials note the design also accommodates large trucks traveling this key trade route. I'm Natasha Weeb.
2: The Southeast District for Sport, Culture, and Recreation will host a cultural summit in Moosomin on May 21st. Community Development Consultant Amber Anderson says it'll celebrate success, showcase trends, and offer connection.
5: This is for everybody. So, like, even if you don't necessarily consider yourself kind of a cultural person, but something on the agenda really piques your interest, we encourage you to come, because this is also about the ability to network and engage with things that interest you. We want to give people a lot of opportunity.
2: Anderson says their table talks will be a little bit like speed dating, but for networking purposes. And that's a look at your provincial news for this Saturday, May 9th.
1: Now, your West Central Online weather.
2: A mix of sun and cloud today with a high of 17. Clear tonight and minus 2. Tomorrow, sunny and windy, a high of 25. On Monday, sunshine, 21 degrees. Tuesday, it'll be sunny again with a high of 23. Current weather conditions can be found anytime on your West Central Online app. I'm Judy Peters.
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5: A mix of sun and cloud today with a high of 17. Clear tonight and minus 2. Tomorrow, sunny and windy, a high of 25. On Monday, sunshine, 21 degrees. Tuesday, it'll be sunny again with a high of 23. Current weather conditions can be found anytime on your West Central online app. I'm Judy Peters.
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2: A mix of sun and cloud today with a high of 17. Clear tonight and minus 2. Tomorrow, sunny and windy, a high of 25. On Monday, sunshine, 21 degrees. Tuesday, it'll be sunny again with a high of 23. Current weather conditions can be found anytime on your West Central Online app. I'm Judy Peters.
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3: Now, your West Central Online weather.
4: A mix of sun and cloud today with a high of 17. Clear tonight and minus 2. Tomorrow, sunny and windy, a high of 25. On Monday, sunshine, 21 degrees. Tuesday, it'll be sunny again with a high of 23. Current weather conditions can be found anytime on your West Central Online app. I'm Judy Peters.
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5: A mix of sun and cloud today with a high of 17. Clear tonight and minus 2. Tomorrow, sunny and windy, a high of 25. On Monday, sunshine, 21 degrees. Tuesday, it'll be sunny again with a high of 23. Current weather conditions can be found anytime on your West Central Online app. I'm Judy Peters.
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0: The music you remember from the station that never forgets. Hey, I'm Sharon Church. Ah, there's nothing like waking up on a Saturday morning, grabbing a coffee and hitting the garage sales. Am I right? And you do have to get up early. Those garage sailors mean business. They will wait outside your house like it's 1996 and you've got the last Tickle Me Elmo. But where do you go first? 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
2: Now, your West Central Online weather.
5: A mix of sun and cloud today with a high of 17. Clear tonight and minus 2. Tomorrow, sunny and windy, a high of 25. On Monday, sunshine, 21 degrees. Tuesday, it'll be sunny again with a high of 23. Current weather conditions can be found anytime on your West Central Online app. I'm Judy Peters.
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0: Harlequin, thinking of you on the greatest hits of all time. Good morning, I'm Sharon Church. Hey, it's No Mow May. No Mow May. That's right. No mowing your lawn for the month of May. Is that what you had planned for today? Don't do it. Why? Well, it's supposed to help your yard and help the bees. The idea behind No Mow May is that not mowing the lawn means the grass will grow, lawn flowers will bloom, and native bees will emerge from hibernation and feast on the local pollen. 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
5: Now, your West Central Online weather.
6: A mix of sun and cloud today with a high of 17. Clear tonight and minus 2. Tomorrow, sunny and windy, a high of 25. On Monday, sunshine, 21 degrees. Tuesday, it'll be sunny again with a high of 23. Current weather conditions can be found anytime on your West Central Online app. I'm Judy Peters.
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0: Money on the greatest hits of all time. Good morning, I'm Sharon Church. You know, tomorrow is Mother's Day, and there's a lot of talk about mothers not wanting to be around their kids on Mother's Day, and that's just crazy. We absolutely want to see our kids on Mother's Day for about 10 minutes, just long enough to eat the burnt toast and cold coffee they attempted to make for breakfast in bed. We want the hugs and the kisses and the gifts they made at school. And then we want to be left alone. Is that too much to ask?
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2: The Scott Woods Band presents Fiddle Country live June 9th from 7 to 9 p.m. at St. Peter's Catholic Church in Unity. 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Seating is first come, first serve, and doors open at 6 o'clock. And while you're there, enjoy some extra treats for $5, cash only, so be sure to bring some along. Again, that's June 9th, 7 to 9 p.m. at St. Peter's Catholic Church in Unity. 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

0: Miles, good loving on the greatest hits of all time. Good morning, I'm Sharon Church. So be careful when you're enjoying your time outside this weekend. Beware of the sneaky sunburn. My son got one just yesterday. Track and field. I didn't even think to slather on that sunscreen. It's just been so long since we've had to think about the sun trying to hurt us. But just because it's not screaming hot yet, it doesn't mean the sun won't try to fry you.
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6: Now, your West Central online weather.
7: A mix of sun and cloud today with a high of 17. Clear tonight and minus 2. Tomorrow, sunny and windy, a high of 25. On Monday, sunshine, 21 degrees. Tuesday, it'll be sunny again with a high of 23. Current weather conditions can be found anytime on your West Central online app. I'm Judy Peters.
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0: on the greatest hits of all time. Good morning, I'm Sharon Church. So these phone scammers, they're getting pretty scary. I don't want to alarm you, but scammers are using AI to copy the sound of your voice, and they will call your family members pretending to be you. A friend of mine just posted on Facebook last night that this happened to her. They're, of course, looking for money, and they make it sound like your loved one has just gotten arrested and they need you to send money for bail. So what can you do? Well, your family should have a password or have a question ready that only your family could answer. You'll shut that scammer down right away when they can't tell you the name of your childhood hamster, Jigglypuff.
1: Where did you go on your last trip?
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10: Now, your West Central Online weather.
11: A mix of sun and cloud today with a high of 17. Clear tonight and minus 2. Tomorrow, sunny and windy, a high of 25. On Monday, sunshine, 21 degrees. Tuesday, it'll be sunny again with a high of 23. Current weather conditions can be found anytime on your West Central Online app. I'm Judy Peters.
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0: music you remember from the station that never forgets. Good morning, I'm Sharon Church. 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

0: The music you remember from the station that never forgets. Hey, I'm Sharon Church. You need some ideas for Mother's Day tomorrow? Use your mom's love language to help you know how to celebrate her. Acts of service. What does your mom need done around the house? Show up ready to work. She'll be so grateful. Physical touch. Give her a big hug. And here's the kicker. Don't pull away until she does. Words of affirmation. Instead of a Mother's Day card, write her a letter. Make it lengthy and tell her why she has been such a great mom. Quality time. What hobby does your mom like to do? Do it with her tomorrow. And gifts. Now, this one may seem self-explanatory, but it's not. Make sure it's a gift that's unique to her. If you know your mom's love language, you'll know what to do tomorrow.
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5: Now, your West Central Online weather.
6: A mix of sun and cloud today with a high of 17. Clear tonight and minus 2. Tomorrow, sunny and windy, a high of 25. On Monday, sunshine, 21 degrees. Tuesday, it'll be sunny again with a high of 23. Current weather conditions can be found anytime on your West Central Online app. I'm Judy Peters.
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0: greatest hits of all time. Good day to you. I'm Sharon Church. What time of the year is the worst time to go on a diet? Or as I like to call it, making better life choices. Because I think we can all agree that while fun, buying a dozen donuts and making that your meal plan for the day is not a great life choice. Now, you might think the major holidays, right? Christmas baking, Halloween candy, Easter treats, hard to turn down. But think again. I've got two words for you. Summer barbecues. That's looming. I mean, Mother's Day tomorrow. I mean, that's just going to be the start of lots and lots of barbecues. And have you seen what sort of delicious dishes people will bring to a summer potluck? Usually, you're asked to bring a side dish or a dessert, right? And that's when you want to wow the other guests by having the best dish. And yes, it is a competition. And that dish usually includes a brick of cheese and a whole lot of butter.
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10: Now, your West Central Online weather.
11: A mix of sun and cloud today with a high of 17. Clear tonight and minus 2. Tomorrow, sunny and windy, a high of 25. On Monday, sunshine, 21 degrees. Tuesday, it'll be sunny again with a high of 23. Current weather conditions can be found anytime on your West Central Online app. I'm Judy Peters.
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0: The music you remember from the station that never forgets. Hey, I'm Sharon Church. Okay. I think I'm starting to get why so many people like plants. We were just going to go buy dirt last night. That's it. That's all we needed at that particular moment. But those plants started calling to me, especially the hydrangeas. Sharon, wouldn't we look beautiful under your front window? Suddenly, I became the crazy plant lady, and I'm looking at all of the options and then grabbing the biggest cart I could find. I get it now.
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2: Here's a great way to come together for a good cause. 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Everyone's welcome, and they're hoping to see a great turnout. The more bikes, the better. 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And if you have an event or a fundraiser to share for your community, you can post it for free on the West Central Online Events page.
3: Good evening, neighbor. I'll see you down at Skyline Convenience. It's movie night out here on the farm, but the missus says there's no popcorn, so I'm scooting to Skyline Convenience to pick up some treats. She wants some Dr. Pepper and licorice whips. The kids want pizza and potato chips. Me, I gotta have some chocolate, so I pick up a Snickers, because it's my fave. Skyline Convenience has the snacks you crave for movie night, game night, and poker games. 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
2: From the Provincial News Desk, I'm Judy Peters. The provincial and federal governments are hoping to support a number of children in need with new investments into Hope's Home in Regina. The complex supports a minimum of 20 children who have complex medical needs alongside their families. The investment totals $1.2 million. A recent extension of the provincial federal child care plan also means that children who turn six on or after April 1st of this year in regulated care, such as those in Hope's Home, will stay eligible for $10 a day child care through the end of the kindergarten school year. Cool weather slowed seeding progress across southeast Saskatchewan during the period from April 28th to May 4th. That's according to the latest crop report from the Saskatchewan Ministry of Agriculture. 5% of the crop is now seeded in the southeast, behind the regional five-year average of 10%. Provincially, 3% of the 2026 crop has been planted. The new roundabout at the intersection of Highways 39 and 13 is already showing strong safety results. To tell us more, here's reporter Natasha Weeb.
3: It's a positive update for drivers using the Highway 39 and 13 intersection. The Ministry of Highways reports zero collisions at the new roundabout since it opened last fall. The project was completed nearly a full year ahead of schedule and was designed to improve both safety and efficiency. Roundabouts reduce the risk of serious crashes by lowering speeds and limiting where vehicles cross paths. They also allow for a continuous flow of traffic, helping ease congestion at busy times. While an overpass was an option, the roundabout was chosen as a more affordable solution with a smaller footprint. I'm Natasha Weeb.
2: The family of Candy Pritchard is inviting the public to take part in a justice walk on Sunday to honor her life and continue calling for answers in her death. Pritchard, from Red Pheasant Cree Nation, was remembered by family as a loving mother of eight who cared deeply for others. The walk begins at noon at the Mosquito First Nation graveyard and will end at the area where her remains were discovered. Organizers are encouraging participants to wear red in her memory. With warm and clear weather heading to the southeast, people will want to enjoy the start of boating season. Ralph Smart with Prairie Pro Outfitters talks about some of the important tasks before you hit the water.
4: But I just remind anglers, renew your fishing license, boat trailer license. If you need to, renew your license. 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Your dad is your deckling. Make sure you have your paperwork done with it and carry it with you. That's going to be enforced this year.
2: Smart encourages boaters to remember emergency equipment, such as bailing pails and life vests. And that's your provincial news for this Saturday, May 9th.
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2: A mix of sun and cloud today with a high of 17. Clear tonight and minus 2. Tomorrow, sunny and windy, a high of 25. On Monday, sunshine, 21 degrees. Tuesday, it'll be sunny again with a high of 23. Current weather conditions can be found anytime on your West Central Online app. I'm Judy Peters.
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0: The music you remember from the station that never forgets. Hey, I'm Sharon Church. Are you planning a summer getaway this year? Apparently, there is a formula for the perfect vacation. And here it is. Travel with at least three other people. Try at least four new experiences. Try an activity that pushes your boundaries, like scuba diving or trying a new food. Meet three new people on your trip and take at least 45 photos and 15 videos that capture the perfect moments of your trip. Because if you don't post it online, it didn't happen, right? Can I also add one more thing? Yes, of course, take your pictures, but remember to live in the moment and take some mental pictures. You'll remember those forever.
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2: A mix of sun and cloud today with a high of 17. Clear tonight and minus 2. Tomorrow, sunny and windy, a high of 25. On Monday, sunshine, 21 degrees. Tuesday, it'll be sunny again with a high of 23. Current weather conditions can be found anytime on your West Central online app. I'm Judy Peters.
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0: Brian Adams, straight from the heart. Good afternoon, I'm Sharon Church. There are two things that I can't stand paying for: water and dirt. They belong to the earth, therefore they should be free, right? $5 for bottled water and $80 for a bag of dirt. It just seems wrong, but we do it. We do it. And apparently the bag of dirt we bought has grass seed in it and will make our lawn look like $1 million. So my husband tells me, well, it better. So far, that $80 miracle dirt just looks like regular old free dirt to me. I guess with gardening, patience is a virtue, the virtue I don't have.
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8: A mix of sun and cloud today with a high of 17. Clear tonight and minus 2. Tomorrow, sunny and windy, a high of 25. On Monday, sunshine, 21 degrees. Tuesday, it'll be sunny again with a high of 23. Current weather conditions can be found anytime on your West Central Online app. I'm Judy Peters.
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0: Gowan, you're a strange animal. I'm Sharon Church. Last night, we bought my oldest son a new bike. We were hoping not to have to do that this year. But of course, kids grow. And he grew. So we shuffled all the bikes down. My son, the oldest, gets a brand new bike, much to my both of my daughters' dismay. Pick out a good color, they say, because we're getting it in a couple of years. But it was not cheap. So we're going to be doing a lot of bike riding this year. We went around for a spin. And I got to say, my butt is hurting. That was a long winter, right? Like, who knew your butt could get out of shape? I figured all the snacks I'd been eating over the winter would help create more of a cushion in that area. Turns out, not so much.
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1: Some things don't rush, they just roll. Slow Ride is exactly that. A groove you settle into, turn it up, and just let it take you somewhere. They built this one around a bluesy, laid-back feel, and it became their biggest hit, especially in the U.S. Still one of those tracks that shows up everywhere in movies, commercials, and video games. And the funny thing is, it's called Slow Ride. But when that riff kicks in, it's pretty hard. So wherever you are, ease back a little. Here's

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15: Clear tonight and minus 2. Tomorrow, sunny and windy, a high of 25. On Monday, sunshine, 21 degrees. Tuesday, it'll be sunny again with a high of 23. Current weather conditions can be found anytime on your West Central online app. I'm Judy Peters.
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0: This is Brian Adams Radio.

Hey, this is Brian Adams right here on Brian Adams Radio. Thanks for joining me. Alanis Morissette is not just one of the most fearless voices of her generation, she's also a mother. And if you ever heard her talk about it, you'll know just how much that role has shaped her. Her writing, her perspective, even how she approaches life now. It's funny, the same artist who gave us some of the most raw, emotional songs ever recorded also brings that same honesty into motherhood. So here's one that reminds you just how powerful that voice is. Alanis Morissette with You Oughta Know.

0: Hey, Bon Jovi, it's my life. And that's a pretty good way to sum it all up, isn't it? You get one shot at this thing, so you might as well live it loud. Take a few chances and make it count. And on that note, we're going to call it a week. Thanks for hanging out. Really appreciate you spending some time. We'll be back next week with more music, more stories, and a few surprises along the way. Until then, take care of yourselves, turn up the volume, and roll with the punches. This is Brian Adams. See ya.
1: 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And hosted by the one and only Brian Adams.
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people play games with the night. It was too hot to sleep. I followed the sound of a jukebox coming from up the levee. All of a sudden I could hear somebody whistling from right behind me.

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2: From the Provincial News Desk, I'm Judy Peters. The provincial and federal governments are hoping to support a number of children in need with new investments into Hope's Home in Regina. The complex supports a minimum of 20 children who have complex medical needs alongside their families. The investment totals $1.2 million. A recent extension of the provincial federal child care plan also means that children who turn six on or after April 1st of this year in regulated care, such as those in Hope's Home, will stay eligible for $10 a day child care through the end of the kindergarten school year. Cool weather slowed seeding progress across southeast Saskatchewan during the period from April 28th to May 4th. That's according to the latest crop report from the Saskatchewan Ministry of Agriculture. 5% of the crop is now seeded in the southeast, behind the regional five-year average of 10%. Provincially, 3% of the 2026 crop has been planted. The new roundabout at the intersection of Highways 39 and 13 is already showing strong safety results. To tell us more, here's reporter Natasha Weeb.
3: It's a positive update for drivers using the Highway 39 and 13 intersection. The Ministry of Highways reports zero collisions at the new roundabout since it opened last fall. The project was completed nearly a full year ahead of schedule and was designed to improve both safety and efficiency. Roundabouts reduce the risk of serious crashes by lowering speeds and limiting where vehicles cross paths. They also allow for a continuous flow of traffic, helping ease congestion at busy times. While an overpass was an option, the roundabout was chosen as a more affordable solution with a smaller footprint. I'm Natasha Weeb.
2: The family of Candy Pritchard is inviting the public to take part in a justice walk on Sunday to honor her life and continue calling for answers in her death. Pritchard, from Red Pheasant Cree Nation, was remembered by family as a loving mother of eight who cared deeply for others. The walk begins at noon at the Mosquito First Nation graveyard and will end at the area where her remains were discovered. Organizers are encouraging participants to wear red in her memory. With warm and clear weather heading to the southeast, people will want to enjoy the start of boating season. Ralph Smart with Prairie Pro Outfitters talks about some of the important tasks before you hit the water.
4: But I just remind anglers, renew your fishing license, boat trailer license. If you need to, renew your license registration. Boat numbers on your boat itself this year is going to be really watched for. That is your deckling. Make sure you have your paperwork done with it and carry it with you. That's going to be enforced this year.
2: Smart encourages boaters to remember emergency equipment, such as bailing pails and life vests. And that's your provincial news for this Saturday, May 9th.
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2: 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Tomorrow, sunny and windy, a high of 25. On Monday, sunshine, 21 degrees. Tuesday, it'll be sunny again with a high of 23.